0: What the hell just happened?
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0: 22 horas, 49 minutos. 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
1: All we need is love, dreams, and stray kids.

0: Where are you coming from?
1: Man, just got back from Andy's. Yeah, and Wheel. Yeah, yeah, it was turned up.
0: The club?
1: Yeah, you know how it is, man. Sunday nights, chocolate Sundays.
0: Yeah. Wait, is that tonight?
1: Yeah, it was tonight. Yeah, I know. That's why I was on the move, man. I was hyped.
0: Will you text me next time, please?
1: I will, but before you say another word, is that... That's your breath, ain't it? Yeah. Good. Have a minute. Have a wow. Yeah, these are
2: my... Wait, I've heard of that. Yeah.
1: Go ahead and take the whole thing.
0: Are you sure?
1: Yeah, yeah. Your breath pulled me over before you did. I feel like I'm under arrest. Just... Yeah, go ahead and just...
0: What? I was at In-N-Out before this.
1: Yeah, I smelled you. You did the onions instead of bread.
0: Yeah. You know my work. All right.
2: Well, I'll let you get...
1: I appreciate it, man.
0: Yeah, good you to know, see you, though.
1: I'm on it.
0: Yeah, and let me know next time.
1: Okay, for sure.
0: Okay.
1: Yep.
0: Bye.
1: You got some jumper cables?
3: Oh, shit. 0 horas, 13 minutos. Temperatura, 21 grados.

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1: Crick, crick, crick, crick.
2: Destap.

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0: Corey, what's the deal, bro? 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Need me, I'm here. 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